Meta 2. Sugar 4 Crossing. 1745 East 67th Street. Sick Person. Meta 2. Sugar 4 Crossing. 1745 East 67th Street. Sick Person.

0: Lord Adam, Sam, Charles, Henry, Ida, Adam.
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0: 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There's a gray electric vehicle that's been there for 4 to 5 days. Appears to be plugged into the church. It's clear now, you can just rest.
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0: anything in older model black passenger cars, been doing burnouts in the area, just not one contacted.
1: Four, I'm clear.
0: 2046.

0: 305 Richmond. Terminal storage 4433 returns to AT Computer Works LLC out of Anderson. And Andrew James Patrick out of Plainfield to a gray 2022 Tesla Express 131 and 27 active signaling.
1: Would you be able to put any contact information for them in the narrative for me?
0: I'll attempt to find some.
1: Okay. 292.
0: 292.
1: 14th and Jackson, Dog is 4, we've got the suspect.

0: of the PX scenario for information is in house track. It's showing an address of 333 East 13th Street.
1: I'm clear, thank you.

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0: year, early last year, possible domestic.
1: 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They just had you for
2: film 14.

20-24-48, this information is possibly going to be a rolling domestic now, showing in the area of 8015 South State Road 13.

0: message at 4 a.m. and hasn't heard from her since. Usually hears from her every day at 7 p.m. Caller's also requesting to be contacted.
1: 302, I'll check that out.
0: 305, you can enter it.

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1: What about next week, Advisor?
0: I'm sorry, I'm busy.

0: Mata out of Muncie as a valid driver. Clearance 719 at 2029, 0 points, signaling.
1: Five clear, thank you.

0: chest, which is, I believe, 13 more than trying to go 10.2.
1: I'm clear, 2150. Special units, 10-4 with the Apostle Record driver, I-69 northbound for the 228, white Jeep, paper tag, driving all over the roadway, brake checking a semi, has pulled over on the shoulder several times and continued on. Authority Mass County Sheriff, 2158.

0: Sir, you're attached to a Delta Allen and a Frederick Heath. Delta Allen subject returns to 2917 Fletcher to a white 1993 RV. Sir, 27 to 27, I'm here for
1: thank you.

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1: Okay.

0: 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Signal 80.
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0: is the system going for 22nd Arrow?
1: Perkins, 5033 South Tanner Hill Road. Caller stating she got into an argument with boyfriend. Parents Tyler and left. CT on scene and is screaming at the employees inside. He's in male white. Still trying to gather further.

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0: Yes.
1: She sent Mary for the name of her aunt. 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

going Terrence Tyler, 547-66, 1089 out of Hancock County, failure to appear, original charge, traffic offense.

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0: on the north side of 500 North. Caller found a Nissan Altima Kentucky plate. T-Tom 2, K-King 787. My home is just occupied. A caller said they're buying a red Chevy pickup truck.
1: Clear.
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Alexis Montgomery, first is going to be Nora Adam John Edward. Then Alexis is going to be D. David. Then it was going to be 1-11-91.

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0: 304, arrived at SMB, any mileage 56.2.
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0: Can I jump around, Robin?
1: Clear.
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0: United States also was advising they were going to shoot the caller, did not see a weapon, however.
1: Here's that one, Chris. Three, go, that's clear.
0: 9-11, 3-0-5, are you clear on the Detroit?
2: 5, I'm clear.

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0: 那个 Tracy Jackson
1: 812 Central Avenue. 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

0: 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He has a history of medical calls.
1: Pretty channel clear.

0: 127 North End.
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0: Yeah, well, I'll be enough, but...
1: Why
0: don't you check my lines? Just next one. Vehicle sitting on the railroad. 301, I'm clear on 10-8.

0: 3rd and Columbus.
1: 2128 Fifth Street. 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They're yelling at each other. 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Female name is Tracy Alford Gomez.

0: the main, he's 14th of Maine, color stating Hispanic male, was in a silver Honda and rode by and flashed his gun. Last seen westbound, caller no longer in the area, does not want contacted.
1: John 6.
0: 115.
1: 310.
0: 310.
1: I just drove by that area and checked it as a vehicle matching that description.
0: I'm clear, 305, can I do you clear?
2: Can I jump for a drive?
1: 5, I'm clear.

0: 306 for clear.
1: I don't have a very good visual on the backside of the big privacy fence.
2: I'm clear. You want to come around to the front? 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
1: Wait, 2637, received your message.
0: Same.
1: Nine to me.

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1: 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Frank, have you sex so far?

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1: Third.
0: That means return not one file. Did you conform to a Dodge Durango?
1: I'm clear, thank you.
0: 129.

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1: 75.
0: 4 Street, 057. 179, David George Lucky.

0: 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Signal, you will go to IC last 4556-1.
1: I'm clear.

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0: loud and clear. Would you like to take that for both units and check them out?
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0: 4-1 clear, I'm sorry, thanks, sir.

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1: We're clear on track of us.
0: Clear 9, you can assure us.
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0: continuously brake checking. This information, this vehicle was just reported stolen from Anderson City within the last hour. Authority, Mass County Sheriff at 150.
1: Somebody out on it?
0: Negative. We have a county unit that's going to attempt to catch. Just passed the 221.

units en route. All are stating that they drove into a ditch just past Anderson Stone. They're standing at the vehicle at this time. They drove off into a gravel ditch on MLK.

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1: Fortunately, there's stuff like that, so I did a kind of good thing. So.
0: Good.
1: Yeah.
0: 44, 48, 36, what's the reason for stop?
1: Stolen vehicle. Stolen vehicle.
0: What's your speed location?
1: Northbound MLK, speed 93, approaching 38th Street.
0: Condition.
1: White traffic at the time. 3836, continuing northbound MLK past 38th Street.
2: Continuing northbound MLK.
0: Philadelphia, I'm number one in the pursuit.
2: Philadelphia, ground number one.

0: using?
1: Got a location where they're running?
2: We're going to be in between Brown and Jackson in the alley.
0: I'm in Rand, Sire.
1: Leave just one ringing. Nine, I'm coming down the alley from 29, heading north.
0: Okay.
2: I was running south or north?
1: Ringing south from Jackson and Brown through the alley behind the houses.

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1: Affirmative, work in the 1700 block of Brown / Jackson.

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1: Where are we going to all those kind of Chicago or jail?
0: We're going to sit on ours. 天哪，这人要全包，这个说这是主意，还好吧？上十人 area.
2: For Chris, just north of Brown and MLK and Flint southbound. Check now the 1050.

0: It's Jackson, about 1700 blocks. Call him clear.
1: Lived at the house here, so he doubled back and took off the opposite direction north.
0: Far down is that guy? No.
1: So we're right here at the accident, at the house on the property. He said that he took off south, doubled around, and took back off north and cut back through right by where he crashed.
0: He said he got north before he crashed or unknown?
1: They're saying he got north.
0: We don't have any description at all.
1: All I saw was a dark colored hoodie.

0: Time clear, thank you.
1: Original caller that called in the vehicle said it was a male in a red hoodie and jeans with his hood up.

0: 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Last four would be 9826.
1: Sound clear. Can you contact the owner? We have the car. It's in 1050, and we're going to need a 1051.
0: Sound clear.
2: Readjust you. Can I get 3411 out?
0: Clear. Can you guys your exact location? Check. Yes, sir. Sound clear. 3411.
3: 14th and Brown.
0: Can you be in route to Burbank?

0: Yeah, they still are 0-100.
1: On APD dispatch 1, yes.
0: Sir. Then if 0-100 clears, will you have to contact 1-5, please?
1: Affirmative.

0: 2-6. Car's not on fire, it's not smoking anymore. Yeah, continue on your discretion. We'll be back in service.
1: Control's clear, 213.

0: For 2017.
1: 314 to 304. County's handling the crash. We're just going to do the recovery of the vehicle. If you need anything from it over here. That'll be all I need on that end. I'm clear.
0: Okay.
1: It's only running on another call right now. Dispatch.
0: Affirmative. He's at Bourbon. Police 306 is going to take pictures.

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1: Negative, I'll check my bus.
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1: Well,
0: the phone was male subject, he's a 14th, well, his first subject, she's him.

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1: I have this over the subject tracing him was the individual involved in a bourbon, black male with dreads, white shirt, and jeans.
0: Clear.
2: Shooter, Kobe, can you repeat?
1: Black male, dreads, white shirt, and jeans,
3: okay.
1: Possibly going south on Brown.
2: You said he was involved in bourbon?
1: They said that they were involved at the Hall of Urban.
0: Not related to this call?
1: Check. Bourbon.

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1: 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I informed him the vehicle would be at Northwest. I'll be paid.
2: 239.
1: 314 on tonight.
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0: 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All his employees saying there's a car alarm that keeps going off. Ford F-150 Virginia Plains requesting officers come out and run it so she can make contact with whoever it belongs to.
1: Loud and clear. 2 on clear, 2.
0: At 314.

0: they're calling in as well right now. 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Clear. 310, can you be in now?
1: Hey, man. 302, I'll be out of
0: 302.
1: 301, you can pass me.
0: 301.

0: 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Trouble breathing. 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
1: Can you reattach me to the attempt to locate? 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

Maestro Edward Adam Robert returns to Jeremiah West out of Indy, 201-2017 IMD. 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
0: Stand by, I'll check.

0: PNC Bank, 931 Meridian Street. 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
1: Clear.
0: Are you in this room?
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0: 3004
1: Triple L. Hey, Cooper. 3 I'm okay.
0: 340 West 3rd, caller's having trouble with a Cassandra Santini. She is 1096. Did she talk to herself and banging on the door? 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

0: Franklin 3, Tom King 264, Ocean. George Boy returns to bring Hensley out of Kokomo on a goal 2004, expiration 5:10, 27 seconds. 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

Jackson, Indiana Ingodsley, Tom, Union Henry, 237, on a black Chevy. 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

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Sick person. 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

7, check for purple S10, wait, Tom T, 321, Paul out of Ida, driving recklessly, acting, driver was acting like he was going to confront people, slamming on his brakes, flipping off other drivers, vehicle was occupied times 3, truck was last seen sitting at 37 at Beatball Street, and he hit a non-clip, that's 6:30.

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0: Valing, Victor Edward Henry, Lincoln Ida, Nora George. The number is 317-407-9029. This is in reference to her mother, Beverly, who I found lost on Parkhurst. See if she wants to come pick her up or transport her to the hospital. But I'm sure she'd take it.
1: Okay.

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Letter 2. 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Letter 2. Sugar or Coughing. 1745 East 67th Street. 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

0: think you want to be a tenant dispatcher in the fashion car at the owner. I'll be around tomorrow.
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Medic 4, Engine 7. 2605 East 2nd Street. Altered mental status.

I'll be on a vehicle broke down at intersection 7 and Cottage, commemorative, Adam Franklin, 3359.

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0: Okay.
1: 813.

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0: has an Illinois Senator.
1: Vehicle plate should be Frank Sims 7612, but it does return to the black construct, so that might be a different vehicle.
0: Clear, I'm trying to confirm it may be ES. 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
0: Clear, just advise. This one is Frank Sam 75412. Just run it. Let me just confirm. Make sure.
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1: Yeah, 2013 Carson band.

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My wife.

0: 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He has a 1086 alert. Two officers are minimum alert.
1: I didn't know.

0: 来的快。
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0: Hotline 42 South Ridge Road, 5942 South Ridge Road. Some callers just requesting a signal fix in reference to a dock that was abandoned. Attest you to the call.
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1: Affirmative.
0: Okay, send it in, but can you add to it that the actual address is 2915 Fletcher, and that the owner has changed Marshall?

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0: 对，现在。

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Okay.

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0: That's a good goal, 7200 Main Street, and then this caller calls me as a blue Toyota Highlander parked by the front door. No light, no sir, slumped over in the vehicle. He is breathing.
1: Quick.
0: Non-felicit.

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1: 2837 Sanhacer for you. 5 7 8 9 4 6 8 8 8 8 8 8 8 8 8 8 8 8 8 8 8 8 8 8 8 8 8 8 8 8 8 8 8 8 8 8 8 8 8 8 8 8 8 8 8 8 8 8 8 8 8 8 8 8 8 8 8 8 8 8 8 8 8 8 8 8 8 8 8 8 8 8 8 8 8 8 8 8 8 8 8 8 8 8 8 8 8 8 8 8 8 8 8 8 8 8 8 8 8 8 8 8 8 8 8 8 8 8 8 8 8 8 8 8 8 8 8 8 8 8 8 8 8 8 8 8 8 8 8 8 8 8 8 8 8 8 8 8 8 8 8 8 8 8 8 8 8 8 8 8 8 8 8 8 8 8 8 8 8 8 8 8 8 8 8 8 8 8 8 8 8 8 8 8 8 8 8 8 8 8 8 8 8

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0: What's wrong?
1: Myself and Citizen 1 will be out at 131 Water Street, 1 in Silence.
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0: Pursuing Indianapolis. 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Lincoln, Queen Edward. Gray, DMC, Cannon.
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0: We've made contact. He's code 6. He's got a cold sprint. What are you tonight?
1: Kansas. Kansas, I'm coming.
2: Code 6, will you also change this to West Water Street, please?

Advising she was outside to do something when she came back and the door was open. She wants officers to check it. Think something inside. Off Lisa 96.

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Edgewater Woods. 1809 North Madison Avenue. 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Medic 3. 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
1: Good.
0: 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This flight is 12-9 of 2030, 0.290.
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0: Okay, okay.
2: The last name will be Hornbuckle. H-O-R-N-B-U-C-K-E-L. I'm sorry, L-E. First name is Michael Thomas Fellin. DOP is 123 of 1984.
0: Hello.

0: apologize by saying there's kittens that are loose and roaming under the porch. 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
1: Do what?
0: At Park Apartments, 1829 8. And then a white Colorado. Surprising. He found two juveniles wandering in the parking lot. They advised to come off 10th Street.

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is on Bonnie Marriott, and hasn't she called in on 911 saying she doesn't want to leave Bloomington? Control.

0: can for the recent to Michelle Wilson at 4:08:37 on a silver 2015 Chrysler at the signal ID.
1: Okay, thank you.
0: 1021.

0: Yes.
1: David Mary, item 719, return to Michelle Wilson. I've had a call. We're 2013 via access tonight.
0: Thank you, guys.

0: 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She came back. She is at the residence.
1: Yeah, I'm clear. She made contact with our water department. I've been in the area working for him. I can go see him later at house.

0: Marine 32.
1: Eagles 421.
0: Eagles 4.
1: At the Lowe's travel stop, 9000 West Air Park driver. Our caller is a Karen Sawyer. She's in a gray Tesla, Uber driver having trouble with a female refusing to get out of the vehicle. Unknown weapons, appears to be purple at this time.
0: Eagles 4.
1: 1029.
2: I'll be out at least for in school for a small detail.
0: Okay.
1: Eagles 3, I'll be right back.
0: Eagles 3.

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And then weapons.

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1: Good.
0: What was the make and model on your vehicle?
1: It's a 2005 Maroon Chevy Silverado.
0: Clear this for me. It's this year.
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0: 1029, passenger 612, Edward North George. Also, check the VIN number associated with that. If it ends in 5724, run 29 on that also.

0: Savage Range with 221 Winding Way, 70,000 pounds out there. Alexander, you go ahead.
1: Yeah, 210 East Mary, follow up.

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1: 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Tables working, I...

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1: 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He's getting into a red burgundy truck, Tom King 293 Ocean 12, Adam.

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A 27, 98, Local Mission Road, Good Road, Alex Howell.

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2: 10-4-1. Yes. I checked for offices. Dark maroon 2005 Chevy Silverado. 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
0: 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Copy out at 131 West Water, reference parking complaint.

0: just a current Payless Mort. 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Angle 3.
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Ken Secure Base. 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
0: Okay.

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0: 6604 Ralph 1 Lane, 6604 Ralph 1 Lane. Check the area for a loose, dark colored, small poodle. Caller states it's acting skittish. Also concerned that there's no food or water.

0: I'm trying to go 4430. 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
1: Clear. 115 dispatch. 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

0: I'm attached to a patrol check in the Chapel Community Church, 14950 North 100 West. I was advising they'll be having a cookout Sunday. They're concerned about the traffic. 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

0: myself at 32. 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
0: Okay, yeah, Officer Jackson, if you can come back to the truck, please.

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Fire investigation.

0: 42, hesitation. 4498 North, 400 West, 4498 North, 400 West, you're notifying a Christina Sowers that David Gaines is being released, and they've tried to call but no answer.
1: 11:55. That's good, my last call.
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I was there, control back, I was down the system.

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1: On the check.
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0: 30 seconds, Scotty. Okay, Silver, Chevy Cruze. 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

Henry Adams, Will, Fred, Henry, Edward, Young, Trent, William, first name Darren, David, Adam, Robert, Edward, Nora, 12, 10 of 84, what now?

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1: Yeah.
0: Calling for the street department of life. I have a bunch of needles.
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0: 8204.

0: 会否定。
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0: Would you be able to transfer the vehicle for shooting?
1: Thank you, guys. It's 4-13-ID. One, 4.

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1: Tom, sir, can you run that? Tom, sir, my headphones, please.
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0: 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It'll be Christopher Donovan Moore Jr.
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2: Yeah, that's a gray Ford.
1: And it's

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0: down the request, you check on our 16-year-old son, Adley. He's been staying there with his father and grandmother. Father has supervised visits as long as the grandmother is present. However, the grandmother's currently hospitalized. A caller by, she argued with the 16-year-old earlier this week that he needed to return home. He has not. She's been unable to make contact with him.
1: Howard 48.
0: Howard 48.
1: Coming out at 2404 South, Wood and David. We're from Lee's Creek, Dana. It's long to these people. I'm just going to let them out.
0: How for you?
2: Alexander 2.
0: Alexander 2.
2: I'll be traffic on the golf cart.
0: Alexander 2, 1344.

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0: 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The return says plate number entered. Does that exist?

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0: wandering through your Kristen and having get in at 1111 West 2nd Street, you are under suspicion.
1: Well, I'm an
0: officer. I'm
1: Henderson. Same question.

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Madison County Jail. 720 Central Avenue. 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
1: Community, you can just go to Medic 81. 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
0: Thank you, clear. 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
0: Okay, when you cross 29th Street, there's a set of tracks right there, just past, there's a gate that leads down a driveway. 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
1: Clear?

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0: 3406. 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

0: the shot himself. The caller did not hear anything. We have medics dispatched. Any units back 103 on a shooting.
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0: thing before we lose him to that one.
1: Ever. 113, I'm writing. Also, reference that trouble with. They didn't like I give him a call and try to help him as they can, like, if I'm with it.

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This mini-visual out here is getting a little hyped up with the whole plan here.

keep that dispatcher on fire ground or can fire ground immediately. You can release the fire ground. We're going to be clear. See, that's been turned over to the corner. Matt, 3 clear on all 15, 15.

0: And for 1520.
1: I'm not looking at anybody outside. 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Be sure this problem's resolved.

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That's been area 3. Down there to 9263 West, 100 North, Andrea West called, like speaking officer, about a Cody Musselman leaving his tractor overnight on her property.

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1: 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There is no resident at 1242 East.
0: Engine 52, I'm clear. Max 52 just heard. I'm going to change the address of the shirt.
1: We will start in that direction until, place 30 calls come in.
0: Okay, thank you.

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Stroke. Ambulance 34. Ambulance 94. Utility 35. 1242 West County Road 700 North. Stroke.

from the area of 1003 North Central Avenue, 1003 North Central Avenue. No answer on callback. It's the Vicky, maybe, or Hobbs resident. The last call was a fire investigation, June.

0: Tarih ben sonra da that's going to be a question for 14. I've not been here for much of this. I just got off camera. 114. Go ahead. The inside of the residence has been photographed?
1: Yes.

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Caller is at 7116 South 50 West. 7116 South 50 West, James Shelton. Upset, there's contractors there. They're in a white pickup and excavating equipment. They're there with a utility company to install fiber optic cable. He's advising he's refused to let them on his land. They have noticed

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1: At University Square Apartments, 1920 East 7th Street, apartment in Nora number 4. The caller's on house arrest. He's advised he's having trouble with his daughter, Jordan, and Anthony Jordan, unknown weapons. He states that they're causing trouble. He would like them to leave for the night.

0: 种感觉。这样说说那个前村以后什么的来的话我看他应该可能会去发来水来开始。
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0: tag anymore.
1: Information at Nickel and Brentwood, the stoplight for Nickel Avenue is twisted and you cannot see it from Nickel. If you want to advise PD or Anderson Street, please.

0: tried calling the caller three times, and I can't get through to her.
1: I clear, 1-2, she calls back.

0: is at Walmart, 2321 Charles Street. Security is advising they're having trouble with two people inside the store. He wants them trespassed. He's advising they're grabbing things out of the store and trying to return them to get money, even though they never bought them.
1: Very good,
0: Robinson. Very good. 17-11.

Pelton 11, take report property damage accident. Post office near State and Main. The vehicles are now stopped on 675 West, out the river near the Cow Palace. First caller is in a black Audi. He advised his Audi was struck by a pickup pulling a tractor. He followed the pickup to a location there on 675 West. Everyone's stopped now. They advised

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0: are you there, Ty?
1: 5320, it's 41, you ready? First one, Charles Henry Young, Ray Adam, David Yeager. Molly King Frank, 846.

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1: We've already had a unit out there, and not as clear on it. They've got someone coming out to clear it up.
0: Copy that. They were afraid a motorcycle or something come through here. I'll let them know.
1: The 1713.

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1: 5-10-7.
0: Last name McFadden, Mary Charles, Frank, Adam, David, Edward, Nora, Bruce Sanchez, and Thomas Wong, David, 41, 1982.

0: 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Check Northeastern.
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0: checking on two children. They keep calling back for an ETA. Can you beam out?
1: I'm clear, I'll beam out.
0: Thank you, you and another unit.
1: Magnus.
0: 313. Got a signal 8 at Speedway at Rainbow 25th.
1: I'm clear.

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0: Alexander, so I'll be 10-8, Alexander 12 gonna release me.
1: Alexander 7.

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1: One good one. Bobby Tripp, Virginia County.
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0: just your call reference, you had on the 4th.
1: Medic 52. 312 South End. Allergic reaction. Medic 52. 312 South End. Allergic reaction.

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However, I am clear on your traffic. I can call Grant County back.

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1: Squawk 5 0 7.
0: Can you dispatch us on that Grant County call and you can disregard ambulance 52?
2: Squawk 5 0 7, I'm clear to put you on that. We're clarifying whether they want to intercept or what they're wanting exactly. They do have PD on scene there.
0: Clear.
2: We're trying to find out if we need to be able to transport or not.

0: 24/7.
1: Go ahead.
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1: We're going to take a
0: second. I'm clear. Which?
1: Ambulance 5-0-6 and Hawkeye 5-0-7 back in service.
0: I'm clear. Thank you.

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1: We are now.
0: Clear. Yeah, 1812.

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1: No, 1310.
2: 302, I'll be 1080 with the crash report.
1: 302.

0: 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Can you contact Grant County and ask? They told me though.
1: Affirmative, stand by.
0: I believe we just watched an ambulance drive away.
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0: 1329 Chesterfield Drive 1329 Chesterfield Drive Caller please say heard a loud boom near the residence. They don't believe it was fireworks, they just want the area checked.

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0: 1-3, County Community Hospital, 9 miles, 231.

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1: 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They'll be right on the CRV going to nearby residence for a 2 hour call out.

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1: Good.
0: It'll be a return call from earlier today. 807 South 16, 807 South 16. Lonnie Neal advises those three or four males. I believe they're back at the RV in the alley behind the residence of that vacant house. Advising they're moving numerous items, junk and trash. Advises the area smells like feces.

Mascot County units, North Anderson area, Postal 1055. Postal 1055, vehicles westbound on Cross Street or 200 North from the area of Anderson-Franklin Road. It's a red Dodge pickup, plate number Edward Ida Boy 723, Edward Ida Boy 723. Caller's now advising you have pulled into the old rebound lounge property. Caller's continuing on Chesapeake County 9014.

Emerson in Newark, New Jersey, says it has license term 4, expires at 2/2/2030. It also shows active temporary expiration date 4/5/2026. No restrictions. A single lady.

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conference call entered at 2745 Main Street, 2745 Main. The caller is Frances Leland, elderly caller. She was crying when she spoke to other dispatcher. I said that her 42-year-old daughter had moved to Ohio last week, and evidently today had gone to Fort Wayne for business, and she's not been able to get a hold of her. Somebody called Fort Wayne, and they advised her to contact Elwood PD.

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1: 2321 Lincoln Street, 2321 Lincoln. 2911, hang up, disconnecting before dispatch was able to answer. I'll call back if his phone has been disconnected. No history with the TF.
0: Clear, I'll clear, I'll check how well I do, clear, Robin.
1: 310, 4, replay.
0: 4, I'm clear, I'll be correct.
1: 1920,

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1: 411.

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1: 1947. I'll be around.

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0: Right.
1: Last name Brooks, first name Cameron, C-A, N as in Mary, E-R-O-N as in Nancy, 626-2003.